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And you're looking forward to seeing that person again. Well, take time to think about it right now, how you'll approach it. 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

0: 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You ever had unique feelings for someone and didn't know how to tell them? Well, the best way to do it is to just say it. And usually it works. At least it gets it out there. Try it. I think you'll like it. 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
1: 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Everybody wants love. 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
0: 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You'll be sure to have a blast.

your heart broke. You sit around moping, crying, crying. 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

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I'm T-Rock, and this is where you can get your day started with the chief rocker, Frankie Grover. 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With t-shirts, concert tickets, and so much more. 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

0: 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Hey, he gonna be giving away concert tickets. Hey, he gonna be talking pure trash, whatever comes to mind. 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

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I was fucked up, couldn't focus through them hard days. All the crazy shit I seen don't make you lose your faith. I was 13 the first time I saw the cold face. 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

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You always, always singing. And I thank God for everything he has done for you. 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God's been so faithful for us, especially for you. What the people see now is nothing. It's nothing. It's nothing. Everything you touch will multiply in Jesus' mighty name. Don't trust nobody. Put your trust in God. In God. Where you are going now is not an easy place. All eyes are on you. Be focused. Do Maya pray for you? Okay, let me pray for you. Grand bon Dieu la vie, mes garçons, moi pour te barou franc.

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That's right. T-E-E-R-O-C. Happiness is not nothing. Happiness is not something ready-made. It comes from your own actions. Remember that. Hey, you only tuned into your boy. T-E-E-R-O-C. 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

What's up, family? What's up, family? Hey, oh yes, the past can hurt, but you can't either run from it or learn from it. Remember, it's your boy. Give you the thought that counts upside your head. Yes, sir. TEROC DJ T-Rock. Keep the music coming, baby. 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
1: What's happening out there with Radio Land? 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I have not failed. I've just only won $10,000 ways that it won't work. Hold up. 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I thought I did. But anyway, hey, that's the thought for the day. Y'all make sure y'all keep it locked and loaded right here. 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
1: 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DeeJayTee. 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

What it do is the king of trail riding blues, Jeter Jones, man, and I'm here to thank everybody that's been listening to the music, that's been playing the music, that's been streaming the music. Thank you so much. But hey, this is what it's all about, man. Salute to all the country boys, country girls everywhere. Let's do it one time for country boy blues. It's going down. Trail ride blues is here to stay. You hear me? 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I think it's time to go down that dirt road. Twinkle, twinkle. You ready? 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Put them cheering up. Trey folk, love me.

0: King again. Hey, MDENT Films, JB, we him. Music Matters, Universal, Virgin. Hey, it's going down. But yeah, they thought we were going to get naked, didn't
1: they? They thought so.
0: No. Somebody's granddaddy. You hear me? For the truth.
1: Mama.
0: Yeah. Can't get naked for nachos. You're come.

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Don't forget, man, I'm telling you, this DJ service is off the chain. You know what I'm saying? They play the very best in Southern Soul, hip-hop and R&B, country, top 40. I mean, you need to give them a call. They do corporate events, they do weddings, they do birthdays. And the number to call is 833-534-7168.

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Fitty bitty, just a numerologist. Got your number where I live. I'ma get you out of pocket like a quarterback blitz. That's an everyday faucet, make it wet, make a rinse. 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Got a pad on your list, got a pad on your lot. Calabash ain't the move, that's where everybody live. Plus the mountain is hot, you forgot what you got.

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Ladies and gentlemen, we'll all rise for the national anthem of the world. It's Lord Tariq and Peter Gunn, Deja Vu. 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
1: Hey, whoa, hey. 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

0: 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Chill. Scorpio, expect increased money demands from creditors. Sagittarius, your creative ideas are inspired by kids. Capricorn, practice the rule, live and let live today. Aquarius, open your mind to the possibilities of change. And Pisces, a little bit of easy last but not least, is a emotional episode does not have a happy ending. Hang in there. There you go. That's your horoscope. This is Harsha Tarsha Montaguda. Keep your head to the stars, baby Paul. Ho!
1: This is the Reverend Brother Pastor Deacon Dr. Doug, telling everybody to come out to the church for the sister semi-annual Daisy Duke's Pancake Breakfast. Let me hear you say hotcakes.
2: Hotcakes.
1: Oh, they stacked. And they're ready to eat. The pancakes, that is. And not only will they be serving with Daisy Dukes on, they'll be wearing halter tops too. Let me hear you say, got milk?
2: Got milk.
1: Of course we do. What good is hotcakes if you ain't got milk?
2: Yes.
1: All unaccompanied men must sit in the section caged in by chicken wire, lest ye go buck wild.
2: Yes.
1: You see, last year, Sister Sweetbody bent over to serve a plate, and Brother Lewis lost his mind.
2: Hallelujah.
1: Grabbed in front of everybody and did the unspeakable.
2: Oh, no.
1: Let me hear you say, Grand Slam Breakfast.
2: Grand Slam Breakfast.
1: I say it's going to be on.
2: Oh.
1: And if you miss it, you're a wimpy.
2: Yes.
1: Church sister serving breakfast. While they're wearing something skippy. Can I get an amen?
2: Yeah.
1: Let me hear you say, boom, shakalaka-laka. Let me hear you say, oh, damn, Grand Slam.
2: Oh, damn.

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2: 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He's the man for the job.

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I was fucked up, couldn't focus through them hard days. 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

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What you do in that now is the result of God's favor on you. 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Be focused. Do Maya pray for you? 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Mes garçons, moi pour te ba ou

0: 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And we also in Winter Haven, Cypress Garden, got WHNR 1360 AM. 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

0: 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We need you. 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Back to more great music on KISS Radio. Good morning, everybody. Frankie Grover.
1: 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We're proud of it. 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

0: House music by Kool and the Gang, and the name of the song is Celebration. Good morning, everybody. Good morning to everybody got us on this morning. Good morning to Love, Peace, and Happiness got us on out of Tampa. Happy Thursday to you, my dear. How you doing? Also, good morning to Roger Federer, 682. David Cox got us on. Who else got us on this morning? Brittany got us on, Kim got us on, and Alexander got us on. Good morning. How you doing? Welcome to the program. Today is Thursday. We got a new advertiser, Louise Soul Food Kitchen, and they are located in Winterhaven. We're going to be talking about them in a few minutes. And you need to stop by and check them out, man, because I stopped by yesterday to test the food, right? Now, here lately, I've not been eating much. Because I don't know what the deal is, but now I realize that I'm down to 200 pounds now, and I can't, I got to get back to 210 and stick around 210, you understand what I'm saying? So I stopped by yesterday, and I picked up breakfast and dinner. Breakfast! I had breakfast yesterday at 6:30. You had grits and cheese. You had eggs and bacon. Man, let me tell you something. If you want some soul food, that's the way to get it. We're going to be talking about them more throughout the morning. And so thank you for giving us the opportunity to advertise your business. The number one soul food in Polk County, it is Louise Kitchen. It's a soul food restaurant. And they are located, I get that location. They are in Winterhaven. They're on First Street in Winterhaven. I'd get the physical address there, but anyway, they are located in Winterhaven. Be on First Street in Winterhaven. Stop in and check them out, man, because they put together good food and the atmosphere there is super. It's a special atmosphere. So stop by and have breakfast this morning, and they should be playing the radio station in there this morning. Make sure you tell them that you heard it on the radio station. Okay, we're gonna talk about them throughout the morning. That's Louise Soul Food Kitchen, and they're located in Winterhaven on First Street. I get the physical address in just a few minutes and talk about it some more. But the food, let me tell you something, the food is A on top, I'm telling you. Now, you want soul food, that's the place to get it. Good morning, it's time to get up out of the bed and get on your JLB TikTok. You know the way it works. If you got me on TikTok, love what I do, show me some love on TikTok. We try to get 5,000 likes. In the morning between 6 and 10, TikTok is on up until 12 o'clock, and then it back on again from 5 into 11 in the afternoon, covering the Quiet Storm program, okay? So if you got me on TikTok, you love what I do on TikTok, okay? Good morning, Lady P, how you doing? You're right? Okay, well, Lady P got us on. I heard that name somewhere before, though. Lady P. Heard that name somewhere before. You ain't that Lady P, are you? Or are you the Lady P? Let's stop. Anyway, know that work on TikTok. Number one, if you like what I'm doing on TikTok, show me some love. That's number one. Number two, listen 20 minutes or longer if you don't mind. Number three, become a follower. Number four, give me some gifts, okay? All to keep TikTok going, you have to give me some gifts. Gifts turn into money that keep me doing the things that I do on TikTok. Plain and simple. And, you know, do I ask for what I need? Yeah. They say I'm the king of the internet radio. Well, the king deserves a crown. So the king like to have a crown. I want a dancing bear, man. I want a dancing bear. I want one dancing bear that I'd be happy. One. And love the hearts. Love and peace give me hearts every morning. Thank you, my dear. I really appreciate it. What up to DJ Chill? I haven't heard from Chill in a minute. I ain't heard from Chill in a while. But anyway, my new number one fan now is Love and Peace out of Tampa. Young lady, listen to us all the time. Thank you for listening to Spread the Word Around, too, okay? Kiss Radio, WGBCFM.com. Let me share something with you this morning, okay? I'm just throwing this out there, okay? The owner of the New York Knicks knows the president is a personal friend of his. Matter of fact, he invited him to a game that they lost, the only game that they lost. Now, it's Dolan, James Dolan. Dolan says he's going to the White House. Should the team go with him? Could he request the team go? And what happened if they don't go? He can't fire them all. So I don't think they're going to go. Another thing going on, this weekend is Juneteenth. Then you got Father's Day. Juneteenth is on Saturday, I think it is. Juneteenth is Friday. Juneteenth is on Friday. You got the President Obama Library is opening up today. Okay. Then you got Father's Day on Sunday. Father, y'all can forget it. You just decided to pitch all together. Too many important things that is happening to recognize fathers. But let me tell you something. If you got a father in your life, no matter what, y'all going to disagree no matter what. But keep it in mind, he was there when nobody else was not there. And sometimes the father will play a bigger role in your life than your mom do. So don't forget about your dad. Don't forget about your father on Father's Day, okay? Reach out and say, hello. How you doing? Another thing I'm going to tell you about coming up, too. I'm going to make another post today. We're going to be talking about that also. Kiss Radio, good morning. How you doing? Let's pay some bills. We'll be back.
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this morning, getting into our second hour. Good morning, America. Good morning, everybody. Next, going to the White House. The team may not be going, but they're all going, so that's let them go hang out by themselves and have fun with it.

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1: 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Libra the Scales, times are changing. Remember that. Scorpio, avoid having regrets later over a missed opportunity that was tailor-made just for you. You better act now, baby. Sagittarius, someone's in a position to help you. Let them. Capricorn, action, adventure, and excitement. Those are your words for today, baby. Aquarius, a whole new world opens up for you as well. And Pisces, a little bit of fishy last but not leasties. Relationships take center stage for you. And that's your horoscope. Horse here to tell you that keep your head to the stars, baby. Ho, ho, ho. Yeah.
2: This is the Reverend Brother Pastor Deacon Dr. Dell. And I want to thank all of you who came out to make our church fireworks spectacular success. We raised $300, which was supposed to go to the building fund. But we have been informed by our church attorney, Tyrone Lieberman, that would be almost enough to return his services for that one rocket that went up that we never saw go off. Well, apparently it did go off in a three-bedroom house on the Upper West Side. Let me hear you say, mad white folks. Thus, we are being sued for $1.5 million. No, and if that ain't bad enough, our fireworks permit has also been revoked. No, no, no. I say, why is evil always present when we try to do good? I say, the rocket went up, turned left, took a dive, and landed in the wrong neighborhood. And now they want $1.5 million. Can I get an amen? Amen. Let me hear you say, boom, shakalakalaka. Let me hear you say, mad white folks. $1.5 million.
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6: Kicking off our second hour this morning. Good morning. And the name of this jam is Waiting to...

Rush, we got an interview with Barbara Rochon, so that'll be played Saturday morning on Kiss Radio, and also be played Saturday evening on the Beauty Salon and Barbershop Dude Show. Tucker,

imaginary Mr. Keep Sweating. Something just ain't right. You know what I mean? Good morning, everybody. How you doing? It's 7:16. 16 minutes on the downside of 7 o'clock. Good morning. It's time to get up out of the bed and get on your JLB this morning. Good morning. I'm Frankie Grover, and welcome to Kiss Radio on WGBCFM.com. 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
7: 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That's a good morning to my niece, got us on. I think it's either America's or Albany. It's Mika 1122. Mika, is one of the twins from one of my younger brothers. So good morning, Mika. How you doing? Tell all your friends about it, okay? It's a new way to listen to radio, and that is Kiss Radio. Good morning to Mika. Mika, are you in Albany or are you in America? So let me know where you're at, okay? Good morning to you. Good morning to you, and good morning to you. We got a four-pack weekend coming up this weekend. We got Juneteenth coming up. You got Father's Day coming up. Then you got the Obama President's Library is opening up today. It's going to be a lot of fun. And 47 is losing his freaking mind. This is the topic. This is the question this morning. Okay? The owner of the Knicks is friends with 47. Now, he is going to the White House. Should his team go with him? Depends on how they feel. Should they really go? Just sort of go, what do you think? That's the topic of conversation this morning. Should the owner of the team say, I want you guys to go with me to the White House? Whether you want to or not, I need you to go. Do they have that right to do that? I don't think they do, but I'm just saying. I'm just going to see what's going to happen. I don't think that we're going to see a Nick player at the White House. I don't think so. Now, I may be wrong. Correct me. I may be wrong, but I don't think we're going to see that. Good morning to Horace Smith. Got us on. Good morning, Horace. Good morning to Franklin City Public Schools. Good morning to you, too, and good morning to Love, Peace, and Happiness. Good morning, my dear. How you doing? And good morning to everybody that have the radio station on. Thank you very, very much for all the way you listen to the radio station and enjoy and pass the word around, okay?
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7: 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That song was dedicated to a very special young lady. It's going to call her. What do I need to call her? I need to call her. That'd be so long. Anyway. Well, we'll figure it out later. Midnight Star, You're My Shining Star.

Just remember, I used to call it the secretary, not my secretary, but the secretary. That is music by the Midnight Star. You're my shining star. Midnight Matt Haddon's, and you're my shining star. Good morning, Kiss Radio. How you doing?

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3: Nelson Curry, this song is dedicated to all the fathers out there. Father, Father, happy Father's Day, fathers. 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
3: 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Good morning, everybody. How you doing? Don't forget, we got a YouTube channel. I'm going to do another post today, and we'll talk about a couple of things, okay? 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WGBC-FM Kiss Radio, that is the YouTube channel. You want to check it out? We got a lot of stuff on there already. You can check it out and, you know, tell me what you think about what's going on, okay? TikTok, what's up, TikTok? You know the way TikTok works. If you love what I'm doing on TikTok, show me some love. Give me some gifts. We need some gifts. So in order to keep this thing going, we need some gifts. A tiger paw would be really, really great, all right? So if you want to make a brother happy, give me a tiger paw. Louise's Kitchen. It is located at 1654 First Street North in Winter Haven. If you love soul food, if you want a breakfast that's going to stick to you, stop by and check them out, okay? I stopped by yesterday and got some, checked out the food yesterday. And I brought it home with me. I had breakfast yesterday afternoon. Grits, bacon, and eggs with cheese. Perfect. Filled me up. I went to sleep. Okay. Now, then I also got the catfish. I'm going to have the catfish for breakfast. It's going to be coming up in a minute. I'll do the catfish for breakfast and all that. It's going to be a lot of, you know, it's going to be great. So if you need soul food, Louise's Kitchen, Soul Food Kitchen, located at 1654 First Street North in Winter Haven. Stop in. Make sure they should have the radio station on there. So all the folks there that work there, Justin, thank you, young man. I appreciate you giving me the opportunity. And everybody that is there this morning, good morning to you. Welcome to Kiss Radio. Pass the word around, and we're going to have a lot of fun with you. And the food, I'm going to tell you, man, the food is spectacular. The food is great, all right? The food is really, really good. Believe me when I tell you. If the food wasn't good, I wouldn't eat it, okay? Because I'm a very, very, very picky eater. Very, very picky eater, all right? Good morning to my niece, Mika. Mika is my niece, one of my younger brother, one of my younger brothers. Anyway, those twins ran in my family, and I did not know that. I never had a set of twins because all I had was one, and that was too many for me. One son, of course, that's too much for me now. Mika 1122. I think she's in America's Georgia. I think I'm not a. I'm going to say America's Georgia. Okay, Mika. Good morning to you. How your sister doing? How you guys doing? Are you guys doing okay? Good. Continue to listen to the radio station and spread the word around. Okay, that's Mika, my niece. Got us on in America's Georgia. Thank you. Also, I got some more stuff I'm going to share with you. We have a conversation about that coming up pretty soon. Okay. In the meantime, we got the Whispers. The name of the song, the beat goes on and on and on and on and on and on. Yeah, babe, I love this particular song. You know what I mean? I really do. Back in the days, back in Asbury Park, New Jersey, hanging out with my dog, Mark Wilson. Good morning, Mark. What's up? Big dog. Mark is my best friend, man. We go back a long ways, okay? Listening to the number one internet radio station in the country, Kiss Radio, Kiss Radio WG.

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6: Yo, yo, yo, here go with your scopes, floaters! Aries, challenges and changes are presented in relationships. Seek a better understanding. Tasha Bull, that's me. Take responsibility for getting the job done today. Gemini the twins, take time out from the stress of working and enjoy more social activities. Canes of the Moon, Child Crabby, open your heart to a new acquaintance. Leo the Lion, brace yourself on unexpected news that could affect your work today. Virgo the Virgin, pay attention to your finances, all right? Libra the Scales, a platonic relationship vibrates at a new level. Give yourself permission to have a good time. Scorpio, get in touch with your feelings, okay? Sagittarius, be on the lookout for a new love or romantic connection. Capricorn, this could be the start of some major career changes for you. Someone will challenge your skills. Rise to the account, to the challenge. Aquarius, clear up a misunderstanding before it gets out of hand today. And Pisces, a little bit of fishy lines, but not leashies. The more you know about a mystery subject, the better. Study. And that's it. That's your horoscope. I should charge about you to keep your head to the stars, baby. Ho, ho, ho, ho, ho, ho, ho, ho.
7: This is the Reverend Brother Pastor Deacon Doctor, and we are gathered here today to say goodbye to Reggie Arnold, a loving brother, a faithful member, and always one of the first to volunteer when other churches have no function. And it was his readiness to serve that led to his death. But we see him serving as a helper during our annual foot washing service, trying to remove the shoes of Sister Wilma Ross, also known as the Fungus Among Us. And not only did she let out a sigh of relief, she booted. And her gas, mixed with the foot odor, created a poisonous gas that dropped Brother Arnold right there on the spot. Ashes to ashes, like curb to the street. From now on, we wear a gas mask when washing people's feet. Amen. And the food, take a like that.
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1: 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We've got a long holiday weekend coming up. Matter of fact, kicking off today. Today is Juneteenth. Juneteenth today. A celebration locally and all over the place. So if you're out there and about, take time out to learn more about Juneteenth. You know what I mean? Learn more about your history. And if you're going to be out this weekend enjoying yourself and having a party and all that kind of stuff, please don't drink and drive. Sunday is Father's Day. Sunday is Father's Day, so happy Father's Day to you. Wait a minute. Let me look at this here. The calendar. Juneteenth. Juneteenth is tomorrow. So tomorrow's a holiday. All federal buildings will be closed tomorrow, so tomorrow's a holiday of Juneteenth. And then Saturday is a regular day. Sunday is Father's Day, so if you're out there and about enjoying yourself, having fun, enjoy yourself, okay? Because we got Father's Day. If you got a father, man, take time out. Despite of your for fathers and sons clash like crazy. Trust me, I know. I'm clashing with mine now. We've been clashing for almost 4 or 5 years now. But the bottom line is, he's your father. So I will call him on Father's Day and say happy Father's Day to him. He's not the best father in the world, but he's a father. I don't know if I'll get the same response for him, but I will give it to him. Okay, about that. So if you're fighting with your dad, any whatsoever, take time out to say happy Father's Day to your father on Father's Day, because fathers play just a bigger role in your life than the average father do anyway. As your mother do, okay, so keep that in mind. The Knicks got a big parade today that's going on to do honor their championship. The question, the top of the conversation this morning is this, though. The owner of the Knicks is a great friend of 47. So he say he's going to the White House to celebrate his team, what his team have accomplished. Do the team have to go? And I really don't think the team is going to go. But I'm just dying to see what happened here. And can he force the team to go? I don't think he can, but you know, you tell me. Good morning to Otis. Otis got us on it. Good morning, Otis. How you doing? Otis say you like the live. So, Otis, if you like the live, man, show me some love. If you like what I'm doing, show me some love. Listen for 20 minutes or longer. Become a follower and give me some gifts. That would be really great, my brother. And by the way, I'd like to know if you're checking in from also. Let's take a break, pay some bills. We'll come back with much more music in a few minutes. Right here from the radio station that cares. 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
6: 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So get used to it.

Everybody, good morning, everybody. I'm Frankie Grover, and welcome to the program on a happy Thursday. Happy Thursday. You know, I know it's Thursday because it's garbage day. That's what I know is Thursday. I work so much, man, I forget. I'm telling you, I work so much, I forget the days of the week, and that is a lie. I'm telling you now. Anyway, I'd like to welcome a new advertiser to our thing. We call a radio station here. It is Louisa's Soul Food Kitchen. They're located in Winter Haven. They're located at 1654 First Street North in Winter Haven. Now, let me tell you something. If you want some soul food, there's a soul food place. There's one in Lakeland. There's a couple in Lakeland. They're all over the place, and you got soul food something all over the place. Let me tell you something. Louisa's Soul Food Kitchen is the place to go check out soul food. I was over there yesterday. I tested out the food yesterday. And let me tell you, I'm the most picky eater you would ever know. You know, I'm in relationships on people not giving me what I want to eat. Understand what I'm saying? Seriously. Okay. So I'm a very picky eater because, you know, I'm a type 2 diabetic. So I'm very careful what I eat, how I eat it, when I eat it, etc. But let me tell you this. Yesterday I stopped by Justin. Wanted me to come in and try the food. So I stopped by yesterday. I got breakfast and I got the catfish. Okay. I had the breakfast yesterday afternoon. The breakfast was superb. You had homemade grits with cheese. You had bacon. Okay. And you had eggs. That was marvelous. And the folks there were so nice. Made me feel like I was back at home in America's Georgia. Everybody with a big smile on their face. They worked with me. They prepared the food, and the food was really great. Justin, thank you, man. I really appreciate it, okay? And folks, let me tell you this. If you want soul food, forget about everybody else. Stop by Louise Soul Food Kitchen. They are located in Winter Haven at 1654 First Street North. They open right now. They'll be open to 8 o'clock this evening. So stop in and check. You want a breakfast? You got breakfast all day, though. But stop in now and grab breakfast. And make sure you tell them that Frankie Grover, that's my name, told you to stop by and check them out. Because I'm telling you, man, the food is that. And then some food so good, make want to slap your mama. That's how good the food is, okay? Back to more. We got Kevin Ross coming up next. Looking for Love, Jagged Edge, Promise, and what else we got? Because some more music coming up for you right in from the radio station at KS, Kiss Radio. Hey, don't forget to check out my comments and my thoughts. You know, and somebody said to me the other day, how can you have an opinion about marriage and you've been married so many times? I still got an opinion. My marriage did not end because of me. It ended because of them. And that miscommunication, that's when my marriage is in. Wasn't because of I cheated and I'm a bad person. No, it was a lack of communication from them, not me. So don't be blaming me. So I have a right to give advice about marriage and relationships. I'm not in one now. But hey, I'm trying to figure it out. If I ain't got to figure it out in 71, I might as well forget it, right? Anyway, back to my music, Kevin Ross on Kiss Radio. Good morning. I'm Frankie Grover, and this is Kiss Radio. 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We do a show on TikTok in the morning between 6 and 10. 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Alexa, play Kiss Radio Lakeland from TuneIn. It'll play it for you. We're also on Roku TV. Kevin Ross.

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1: I gotta go. You told me he was nothing but trouble, Brandon. Where are you going?
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A much needed loan comes through just in the nick of time. Word. 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Libra the scales, take a time to weigh your options and clear up all doubts about your career goals and ambitions. Scorpio, a creative venture could prove to be lucrative for you. Sagittarius, self-confidence lands you in the winner's circle. Capricorn, tell the truth to a loved one today. Aquarius, get involved with a group whose goal is to protect the environment. And Pisces, a little bit of fishy lines for that Lisa's. Time for you to spruce up your resume. You may need a new job. And that's your horoscope. I should charge your body you the key.

0: Sunshine Deacon Dr. Doug. Yeah. 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
1: Amen.
0: See, some of y'all just need to get honest.
2: Yeah. Yeah.
0: Put the blame where it belongs.
2: Tell
0: and
2: me.
0: Not on someone else.
1: Uh-huh.
0: Y'all been blaming on the devil?
2: Yeah.
0: But you should have been blaming on yourself.
1: Well,
0: you see, if the devil did all y'all blamed on him,
2: yeah,
0: he'd be too busy to do all the things that y'all blamed on him.
2: Uh-huh.
0: And it ain't the devil.
1: Look,
0: it's your wicked heart.
1: Amen.
0: Your filthy mind.
2: Yeah.
0: Your lustful loins.
2: Uh-huh.
0: Let me hear you say fire in my loins.
2: Fire in my loins.
0: I'm saying y'all need to get honest.
2: Yeah.
0: And put the blame where it belongs.
2: Yeah.
0: Not on someone else.
2: Yeah.
0: Y'all been blaming on the devil?
1: Amen.
0: Which you should have been blaming on yourself.
2: Well.
0: Can I get an amen?
2: Amen.
0: Let me hear you say boom shaka laka laka.
1: Boom shaka laka.
0: Let me hear you say I got fire in my loins.
1: Fire in my loins.
0: And it burns too.
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0: 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That could change your life. I'd like to share something important with you. Are you looking for a new career opportunity? 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

0: That's music by the lovely, let me do this again, let me get back over to TikTok. Okay, that's music by Fantasia, and the name of the song is, whatever the song, When I See You Again. I love to see you again, girl. You know, yesterday, if you don't know, I'm not going to go there. Anyway, I'm out working yesterday, and I'm on the road yesterday, and something just hit me, and I thought thinking about a person so much, and I'm not a emotional person, but I I found myself coming over yesterday afternoon about 6 o'clock, and I felt something coming out of my face, and I rubbed my hand, and it was a tear. And I'm sitting there thinking about this person that I had so much confidence in, that have really, really let me down to you would not believe. And I'm just so sad because I never, when John Doe do something, it no big deal because you expected that from John Doe. But when Larry do something, or Angie do something, you don't expect that from them because they are in your friend circle. When somebody's in your friend circle, you don't expect them to betray you. And if they would, they should let you know in advance if they're going to betray you. And what they really think about you, you don't share that with a complete stranger. And it just bothered me so much. It's like, damn, how can this happen? And then, but it did put a thought into something that I've not been dealing with for quite some time. And the statement was made, and I'm such a horrible human being, nobody don't want to deal with me. I made an effort to get back and deal with my family, because I think that's one of the most important things in the world to deal with, accepting your family. You know, then I got a friend who is a family person, man. He leads his family, he's his family structure, and he was telling me, bro, I don't know what the deal is in your family, but you need to fix it. But dude, you're 71 years old, you know? You get on that bike, the way you ride, you get out there one day and somebody run over you and you still ain't made peace with your family, they're gonna haunt you for the rest of your internal life. And he got a good point. So I've been trying to fix that. One of my brothers who has been in the military for about 30 years, he was a psychiatrist in the military. So he agreed to, and my best friend in the whole entire world, he have decided to help me to try to deal with the family structure. So we're working on that now. But it's not, you know, when you step back from something, it's so hard to step back to it. It is freaking crazy. You know that, right? It's almost freaking impossible. All right. Good morning, everybody. How you doing? Welcome to the program. I would like to welcome a new advertiser. It is Louise's Soul Food Kitchen. They're located at 1654 First Street North in Winter Haven. If you love soul food, this is the place to get it. Forget about all these so-called soul food restaurants and soul Sunday, soul this, soul that. This is a soul food restaurant 24 hours a day. The soul food restaurant 7 days a week, okay? And they do good. They do great soul food. I checked the food out yesterday. I'm scared of 1 to 10. 10 been in the house. I got to give them 11. And the personality there is so unique too. It's unbelievable. They know. I said I'm sitting waiting on the food, right? And I'm sitting in that store for about 30 minutes. And I want. They know everybody walking in the store. Everybody walking in the store. They know about their name. And they have conversations. You know what I mean? It's like, damn, really? Okay. I can't. But it's just, that's the way you build a business in a community. You know the community. You care about the community. You be a part of the community, what the community's doing, okay? So keep that in mind. We'll be back with more. Come back to wrap this thing up in a few minutes. Stick around. Don't go nowhere. We're going to take a commercial break. I promise we'll be back with more music. Listen, if you for lunch today, stop by the restaurant. 1654 First Street, Northwest, Warner Haven. And make sure you tell them that Frankie Grover told you to stop by.
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0: Alrighty, clock on the wall says it's time for me to put on my boots, get on my horse, and get out of town. Had a lot of fun. I'll be back again tomorrow. And so make sure you tune in and check it out for the Friday morning old school jam. Celebrating Juneteenth. Happy Juneteenth Day. Tomorrow's a legal holiday. All banks and all federal buildings will be closed tomorrow because it's a holiday. Then we got Father's Day on Sunday. So I'm going to say happy Juneteenth to you. And also happy Father's Day to all the fathers. And do yourself a favor, okay? If you got a beef with your dad, lay that beef down, at least for Sunday. Go hang out with the old man. Have dinner with him. Cook on the grill with him. Let's hang out. Watch a soccer game with him or something. Don't say on the air he's playing now sports or soccer. You got baseball though. But anyway, check it out on Sunday. Hang out with the old man and say, look, man, let's make peace. I've tried it. And my father's dead, so I ain't got to worry about that one. I got other issues to worry about. Listen, you know, friends say do stupid things, believe me, mine do. A true friend tell you what you need to hear and not what you want to hear. No one in this world is responsible for your happiness but yourself. If you cannot make yourself happy, you damn sure can't make me happy. And if you got friends and associates can't tell the difference between the confidence you're having yourself and arrogance, you don't need them, because if you don't believe in you, nobody else will. And with that, may you live as long as you want and want as long as you live. Keep on reaching and make it to the top, and one day you most certainly will. I hope you live to be 100, and me 100 mothers a day, for I never know that that's folks like you passed away. Remember, it's only day 13 muscles to smile and 32 to frown, so while at work, keep a smile on that gorgeous face of yours till we meet and greet again, okay? My dog came in the studio and distracted me, so I can hug up on that one, okay? I love you guys. See you again tomorrow morning, bright and early at 6 a.m. for the Friday morning old school jam. And listen, stop by Louisa's Soul Food Kitchen for breakfast or dinner today. And make sure you tell them you heard it on Kiss Radio, one of our new advertisers. Thank you for giving us the opportunity to promote and advertise your business. How would you like to join a fast food?

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0: 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If so, stick around. I've got plenty more like that and more coming up on Kiss Radio.
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0: May I have your attention for just a moment? 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I'd like to share something important with you. Are you looking for a new career opportunity? 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

0: May I have your attention for just a moment? That could change your life. I'd like to share something important with you. Are you looking for a new career opportunity? 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
0: Well, there you go. 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I'm Mia. 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

0: Nah, it's fat. I'm telling you, all we need to do is drop a fat beat for the clubs. I'm telling you, they're gonna lose their minds. I can see it right now.
1: 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The Jeeps pump this new remix. Uh-huh.

0: Smear once again. Another great song right there, show if you enjoy that. And as always, have plenty more coming up. In fact, one great tune right after another, right here on Kiss Radio. I'd like to say hello to my friends listening in Central Florida today, around Orlando and Tampa. Glad to have you folks aboard, and hope you enjoy the music.
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0: 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R&B music from way back when music sounded great. Some of the music today sounds okay, but not like it used to. And here's a good example of what I'm talking about. 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

0: 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We have plenty more like that coming up. 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
1: Hey, whoa, hey. I can't lie, I wanted you the first time that I saw you. 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You've been hurt over and over, tell me, what has it taught you? 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Dead your exes, don't let them haunt you. 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

0: 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Don't forget to tune in each and every Sunday for Sunday Gospel. 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

0: 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Mayor here once again. 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

0: May I have your attention for just a moment? 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